third son, Chet Wiley Combs, joining older brothers Tex Lawrence and Bo Lee. Luke Bryan, a busy summer. Coming up next, the number one song from last week. It's number three this week. It's Kane Brown and Woman.

0: Jason Aldean sounded really good. That's song number two in our top 30 countdown, Don't Tell on Me. Currently, he's headlining the Songs About Us summer tour, and he's got some stadium dates with Luke Bryan as well.
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0: Think back, way back, 1 year ago. I can't remember what I did last night, but 1 year ago, the number one song was Nate Smith, Fix What You Didn't Break, on our top 30 countdown.

0: Oh, yeah. Now I remember. Number one from last year at this time, Nate Smith, Fix What You Didn't Break. That song actually released in October of 2024. It was the first single of his Smiths not to have an accompanying music video.
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0: Oh, not so fast. We're going to count down the top 10 for this week. In at number 10, Boston, Stella Lefty. Number 9, Love, Hate, Love. That was Owen Ringling. Bailey Zimmerman had song number 8 this week with Chevy Silverado. Under the Influence, Tyler Joe Miller at number 7. Number 6, Taylor Swift, I Knew It, I Knew You. Number 5 song on our countdown, I Can't Love You Anymore, Ella Langley and Morgan Wallen. Luke Combs in there. Song 4 this week, Be By You, Kane Brown. Number 1 last week, number 3 this week with Woman. And the number 2 song, Jason Aldean, Don't Tell On Me. Time to reveal the number 1 song for this week. It belongs to Morgan Wallen. His Still the Problem tour is now one for the history books. He wrapped up a latest series of concerts in Philadelphia. He sold out all 23 shows in a dozen different stadiums. And more than a year after its debut, the tour's inspiration now returns to number one on the all-genre Billboard 200's albums chart. And 14 consecutive weeks on the top of the albums chart. Morgan Wallen, number one song this week, Don't We, on the Top 30 Countdown.

0: Yeah, that guy's hot. Morgan Wallen, song number one this week, Don't We, on the Top 30 Countdown. Well, that's it. Time to go. My name is Dusty Hill. Rod West will be in next week. Thank you for listening.
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0: It's that time once again. Monday rolls around. I know. Oh, heard getting up when the alarm clocks went up 4 o'clock this morning. I've been sleeping in for the past week. It's going to hurt today. Mixed bag today. A mix of sun and cloud like yesterday. Chance of showers. Maybe a rumble of thunder too. Gusty winds and highs around 27, feeling 32. Yeah, more of the same tonight and tomorrow. Nice, sunny, and 26 degrees. Chance of showers come Wednesday. Right now, it's comfortable, 18 degrees.
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1: When it comes to crops grown in Ontario, a lot of people will go right to the big three: corn, wheat, and soybeans. Matter of fact, Ontario farmers grew 2.9 million acres of soybeans last year alone. However, there is a new bean hitting the market, thanks in no small part to Mexican cuisine. Being the edible dry black bean, it's starting to catch up to other edible beans, including white or navy beans that are also grown in Ontario. According to insured acreage data tracked by Hensall Co-op, the province grew 133,000 dry bean acres last year, which included 21,000 acres of black beans, still a little bit behind the 64,000 acres of white beans. However, 12 years earlier, all the way back in 2013, black bean production stood at just about 5,000 acres to the 43,000 for white beans. And that's your Food and Ag Report. I'm Phil DeLand.
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0: There goes Dallas Smith, hanging out in the cheap seats, Country 105. Speaking of something not so cheap, the price of gas was nice. Yeah, it dropped down a few pennies last week and over the weekend, but it's going to go back up. So I suggest you gas up today if you can. Up in Collinwood, they got the cheapest gas going anywhere. $1.41. Yeah, I know. That's impressive. I actually gassed up last night. Yeah. The Petro and Allison's $1.59, $1.49 for the Phoenix down in Caledon. The Shell in, on Broadway, $1.59. The Altamore here in Shelburne is $1.64. Didn't you guys get the notice? Hello. Diesel's $2.11. Dundalk at $1.58. And over in Barrie, the Canadian Tire there, it's $1.46. Yeah. So go fill her up today before it goes up. That's what they're calling for.
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There was a fatal collision on the QEW involving a vehicle traveling the wrong direction. Details coming next. Here's George Strait, Country 105. 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
2: Good morning. It's Monday, August the 10th. I'm RJ Broadhead. Provincial police continue to investigate a deadly crash on the QEW involving a vehicle going the wrong way near Erin Mills Parkway late Friday night. The drivers of both vehicles were taken to hospital, where the woman in the wrong-way vehicle later died. She's been identified as an 83-year-old from Hanover. Two people are hurt after a three-vehicle crash in Brampton where one of the cars flipped over. It happened Sunday afternoon in the Chincoosie and Steeles area. Peel police say a woman was taken to the hospital with serious injuries that are not considered life-threatening. The other person's injuries are minor. No word on charges. A reminder from provincial police to wear a life jacket if you're boating on the lake. Police say a canoe capsized on Stewart Lake in Georgian Bay Township, about 12 meters from shore on Saturday night. One person was rescued, but a 31-year-old from Mississauga did not survive. OPP say wearing a life jacket is a priority for boaters and paddlers, along with checking the weather and water conditions before you head out. Wildfires in BC have forced more than 20,000 people to evacuate the communities of Summerland and Peachland. Premier David Eby has declared a state of emergency. RCMP report that an 80-year-old woman died while trying to leave the area. Prime Minister Mark Carney released a post on social media thanking the firefighters and first responders and added he's keeping everyone forced from their homes in his thoughts and hoping they can return safely soon. Carney is in Italy for the next week for what his office called personal commitments. The statement says he will be on a reduced schedule until August 17th. The new U.S. tariffs are set to go into effect 2 days after he returns on August 19th. In advance of that deadline, Conservative leader Pierre Poilievre and Canada-U.S. relations critic Shuvoloy Majumdar have sent a letter to Carney urging him to stop backing down to America, stating examples of giving in to Trump's demands that include scrapping the digital services tax, removing Canada's counter-tariffs, and agreeing to share net toll revenues from the recently opened Gordie Howe International Bridge. The letter also pointed out that Carney's previous claim that no deal is better than a bad deal has already led to job losses in Canadian cities that rely on cross-border supply chains. And now, here's the morning sports. The Phillies avoided a Blue Jays sweep with an extra innings victory. The Jays are 3.5 games out of a wild card. It's a big week for them. They host the Red Sox starting tonight. Then it's the Yankees. Boston lost to the A's yesterday, and the Yankees fell to the Braves. The Rays extended their winning streak to 6. Detroit and Baltimore got wins to close the gap on the final playoff spot. Milwaukee, the best team in baseball, beat the Twins. In the National League, the top 7 teams in contention for the wild card spots all won. No Canadians are left at the National Bank Open after Leyla Fernandez lost in straight sets to Naomi Osaka. WNBA Minnesota's Kayla McBride set the record with 10 three-pointers. The Lynx are the first team to clinch a playoff spot. The Tempo are in Atlanta tonight. And three Canadians qualified for the lucrative FedEx Cup playoffs. Sudarshan Yelamajaru, Corey Connors, and Nick Taylor will tee off in round one on Thursday. I'll have your forecast next.
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2: A mix of sun and cloud today, and it will be hot. A high of 27 with a humidex in the mid-30s. There is a 40% chance of rain with a risk of a thunderstorm, and a northwest wind will pick up that could gust up to 40 kilometers per hour. Tonight, partly cloudy, a low of 15, and tomorrow, sunny, a high of 26 with a humidex in the 30s. Right now, it's 19 in Alliston and 18 in Orangeville and Shelburne. I'm RJ Broadhead, and now you're up to date.
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day, Potts Farm was a place to go. Load a truck up, hit the dirt road. Jump the barbed wire, spread the word. Light the bonfire and call the girls. 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Jack and Jim were a few good men. 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And all this small town, he said, she said. 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Man, that talk is getting old. You better mind your business, man. Watch your mouth. Before I have to knock that loud mouth out. I'm tired of talking, man. Y'all ain't listening. Them old dirt.

Charles Jason Aldean. I've got some old school struggles that probably break people today. It's life stuff, I know. Like what? Find out next. Oh, and Ringling now, Country 105.

0: Dirt Road. Old Dirt Roads on Wrigley Country 105. Jason Aldean on the Dirt Roads, 6:13 on your Monday morning. Hope you had a good weekend. Hey, it's Rod. Look out, guys. Kind of overcasty. Got a pink hue to it, so a little bit of sunshine makes the sun cloud. There was a crescent moon, very thin crescent moon this morning coming in. We've got meteor showers and a solar eclipse later this week. All right, we'll see parts of that. So, interesting. Keep an eye on the skies. 18 degrees this morning. Old school struggles that probably kill people today. You know, if you think waiting 3 seconds for your Netflix to buffer is hardship, imagine growing up before the internet, which I did. I know. What everyday inconvenience from the past would absolutely frustrate people today? Okay, you're not wrong, but remember waiting for the family phone to be available? We had the one phone in the kitchen with a 20-foot cord, right? Come on, it's my turn. You had to wait for the phone to become available. I don't know if your sister got on there. Bye, bye, bye, bye, bye, bye, bye. Especially if you were expecting someone to call. You couldn't leave the house. And if somebody was up on, say, dial-up internet, forget about it. Directions. We didn't have GPS back then. You had to write directions on a scrap piece of paper before you head out, unless you had a map or you actually had to stop and ask for directions. Doing research in school meant hauling yourself down to the library, or maybe if you're lucky enough, had an encyclopedia. If you need to make a call while you're out, you had to go find a payphone and have the right change. How much is it now? Still a quarter, I think. And if you need to make a call while you're out, sorry, I remember, and then like say snow days, you didn't have any apps or anything like that back then. You had to listen to radio, find out if your school's been canceled. Yeah. Or if you made a typo on the typewriter, there was no backspace. Your options were either white out or starting over. Yeah, some of these struggles probably kill kids these days. So makes you appreciate your smartphone. Even if it still can't stop from accidentally replying all to the office mails. No, undo, unsend. How do you unsend?
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mix Santa Claus this morning. Looks like we got some showers or maybe thunder later on today. Highs of 27, feeling 32. Sunny at 26 tomorrow. Back to rain on Wednesday. Right now it's 18.

0: There goes Chad Brown. I'm falling over again. I do that all the time. Yeah, and the new one, still a lefty in Boston. Fun song. It's 6:22. Hey, it's Rod. 18 degrees. Kind of overcasty out there. Good. I think the weather's going to be okay for the most part. Might get some rain, though.
1: This weather is fine. Just don't put on your makeup while you drive because you'll poke your eye out.
0: Yes, good advice.
1: This weather is fine.
0: Yes, thank you. Thank you. Okay, fine. Hey, don't be surprised if you order something online and it comes with a little bag of rocks.
2: What?
0: Yeah. Apparently, this small business owner discovered a bizarre shipping loophole with the post office. His company sells razors and shaving supplies, so there's little small packages. But he found that, like, mailing an 11-ounce package actually costs more than mailing one that's a couple pounds. Yeah. So to help with this, he now throws a little bag of small rocks into it to make it heavier. Yeah, because apparently a heavier package costs less to ship. What? I know. So you might order something with a little note saying, hey, enjoy the free rocks. 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I know, it doesn't make sense. I know. I think somebody at post office is doing the math with a magic 8-ball or something. Like, what?
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Story's up next. Here's Aaron Goodman, Country 105.

0: Now, a Country 105 news update.
1: Good morning. I'm RJ Brighthead. Here's what's happening. Provincial police say an 83-year-old woman from Hanover was killed in a collision on the QEW involving a vehicle going the wrong way near Aaron Mills Parkway late Friday night. That investigation is ongoing. One car flipped over after a three-vehicle crash yesterday afternoon in the Jacuzzi and Steels area in Brampton. Peel police say two people were injured, including a woman who was taken to hospital with serious injuries. No word on charges. OPP say a canoe capsized on Stewart Lake in Georgian Bay Township about 12 meters from shore on Saturday night. One person was rescued, but a 31-year-old from Mississauga did not survive. Police say wearing a life jacket should be a priority for boaters and paddlers. There is a province-wide state of emergency in B.C. due to wildfires. More than 20,000 people have been forced to evacuate. RCMP report that an 80-year-old woman died while trying to leave the area. In sports, the Phillies avoided a Blue Jays sweep with an extra innings victory. It's a big week for the Jays. They host the Red Sox starting tonight. Then it's the Yankees. Both Boston and New York lost yesterday. The Rays extended their winning streak to 6. No Canadians are left at the National Bank Open after Leila Fernandez lost to Naomi Osaka. Country 105 weather is next.
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3: The Which Bin tool says green bin.
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1: Today, a mix of sun and cloud. There is a 40% chance of showers, also a risk of a thunderstorm. We will have a gusty northwest wind, and it's going to be hot. A high of 27 with a humidex in the mid-30s. Partly cloudy tonight, a low of 15. And tomorrow, sunshine, a high of 26, but it will be in the 30s with the humidex. Right now, it's 19 in Alliston and 18 in Orangeville and Shelburne. I'm RJ Brighthead. The next news, sports, and weather update is at 7 o'clock.
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0: Country 105, Miss Garth Brooks there, Trisha Yearwood. She's in love with the boy. The name of Zach John King. Get to drinking. I like that one. It's 641 on this Monday morning. Hey, it's right, 18 degrees. Thanks for tuning in. Hope you had a good weekend. It's Monday. Some folks might be a little late. I know things are tough. It's hard to get going on a Monday, but a couple excuses in the top five list today to not use. For example, top five worst excuses for being late to work this morning. Number five, the dog ate my car keys again. You never say anything about being on time every day. My digital watch was running slow. Oh, I'm not late. You guys are just early. And the number one excuse for being late. I was up late watching Star Wars marathon movies. You know. You can't just stop at one, no.
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2: When it comes to crops growing in Ontario, a lot of people will go right to the big three, corn, wheat, and soybeans. Matter of fact, Ontario farmers grew 2.9 million acres of soybeans last year alone. However, there is a new bean hitting the market, thanks in no small part to Mexican cuisine. Being the edible dry black bean, it's starting to catch up to other edible beans, including white or navy beans that are also grown in Ontario. According to insured acreage data tracked by Hensall Co-op, the province grew 133,000 dry bean acres last year, which included 21,000 acres of black beans, still a little bit behind the 64,000 acres of white beans. However, 12 years earlier, all the way back in 2013, black bean production stood at just about 5,000 acres to the 43,000 for white beans. And that's your Food and Ag Report. I'm Phil DeLand.
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Mixed in a cloud later on today. Still a chance of showers, maybe some thunder later on too as it gets muggier, windy, and highs of 27, feeling about 32. Chance of showers tonight and sunny 26 tomorrow. That's better. 18 degrees this morning. Lainey Wilson hanging out somewhere over Laredo, Texas.

0: Country 105 with Lainey Wilson. Also, High Valley there too, and Fools. 6:51. It's Monday morning. Hey, it's Rod. Thanks for sharing your morning with us. 18 degrees outside. Coming up this coming weekend on Sunday the 16th, it's the second annual Back to School Backpack Campaign. 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Now I got to bring the kid to collect the free backpacks. And lunch is included. 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
2: It's Monday, August the 10th. Good morning. I'm RJ Broadhead. Provincial police say an 83-year-old woman from Hanover was killed in a collision on the QEW involving a vehicle going the wrong way near Erin Mills Parkway late Friday night. That investigation is ongoing. One car flipped over after a three-vehicle crash yesterday afternoon in the Jacuzzi and Steels area in Brampton. Peel police say two people were injured, including a woman who was taken to hospital with serious injuries. No word on charges. OPP say a canoe capsized on Stewart Lake in Georgian Bay Township about 12 meters from shore on Saturday night. One person was rescued, but a 31-year-old from Mississauga did not survive. Police say wearing a life jacket should be a priority for boaters and paddlers. There is a province-wide state of emergency in B.C. due to wildfires. More than 20,000 people have been forced to evacuate. RCMP report that an 80-year-old woman died while trying to leave the area. Fire officials say 70 new fires have started in the past week. Prime Minister Mark Carney's office sent out a statement saying he's in Italy for the next week for personal commitments, adding that he will be on a reduced schedule until August 17th. The new U.S. tariffs are set to go into effect 2 days after he returns on August 19th. In advance of that deadline, Conservative leader Pierre Poilievre and Canada-U.S. relations critic Shuvaloy Majumdar have sent a letter to Carney urging him to get the good deal for Canada that he promised. The letter also suggested the Prime Minister should stop backing down to President Donald Trump's demands that include scrapping the digital services tax, removing Canada's counter-tariffs, and agreeing to share net toll revenue from the recently opened Gordie Howe International Bridge. Start your engines. It's race week in what used to be the Toronto Indy on the Lakeshore, now moving to Markham. The city of Markham will be holding an opening ceremony with the raising of the official Indy flag this afternoon. A 2025 Restaurants Canada report found 3 in 4 Canadians are eating at restaurants less. The report indicates prices for eating out have gone up and patrons expect better service to justify the added expense. Restaurants are also under pressure because one bad review can influence others to avoid that establishment. And now here's the morning sports. The Phillies avoided a Blue Jays sweep with an extra innings victory. The Jays are 3.5 games out of a wild card. It's a big week for them. They host the Red Sox starting tonight. Then it's the Yankees. Boston lost to the A's yesterday, and the Yankees fell to the Braves. The Rays extended their winning streak to 6. Detroit and Baltimore got wins to close the gap on the final playoff spot. Milwaukee, the best team in baseball, beat the Twins. In the National League, the top 7 teams in contention for the wild card spots all won. No Canadians are left at the National Bank Open after Leila Fernandez lost in straight sets to Naomi Osaka. WNBA Minnesota's Kayla McBride set the record with 10 three-pointers. The Lynx are the first team to clinch a playoff spot. The Tempo are in Atlanta tonight. And 3 Canadians qualified for the lucrative FedEx Cup playoffs. Sadarshan Yalamajaru, Corey Connors, and Nick Taylor will tee off in round 1 on Thursday. I'll have your forecast next.
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2: A mix of sun and cloud today with a high of 27. It will feel in the mid-30s with the Humidex. There is a 40% chance of rain, also a risk of a thunderstorm, and we'll have a gusty northwest wind. Tonight, partly cloudy, a low of 15 overnight. And tomorrow, sunny with a high of 26 and a Humidex in the 30s. Right now, it's 19 degrees in Alliston and 18 in Orangeville and Shelburne. I'm RJ Broadhead. 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

There goes Ella Langley and Be Her. 7:08 on your Monday morning. What's the only thing worse than inheriting nothing? How about inheriting a garage full of junk? Yes, some of us have gone through that. So explain more next. Here goes Luke Combs.

0: Country 105. Look home. She's got the best of me, Ella Langley, and be her. It's 7-11 on this Monday morning, 18 degrees. Hey, it's Rod. Thanks for joining us. Kind of overcasty. Hoping for a little bit of mix of sun and cloud later on. Probably some showers coming through. So the only thing worse than no inheritance, how about inheriting a garage full of stuff? You know, when you hear the word inheritance, you think, oh, maybe get a house or a car or some cash or something. You didn't expect 47 boxes of labeled miscellaneous wires, a collection of yogurt containers, maybe a recliner. Yeah, from the 80s, I know. Most people would rather inherit nothing at all than have to sort through a lifetime of memories and stuff. Yeah, half of us said, you know, we've received couple things like that. I'd be happy with a handful of keepsakes instead of a whole garage full of stuff. I don't even have room to put in these things in our place, but as much as you like to take it, you can't. I think the real family heirloom isn't grandma's china. It's a box of mystery cables that nobody can identify. What is this for? Oh, don't throw it out. Somebody's saving it. Yeah, but what's it for?
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mix. Santa Cloud today, possible showers later on, maybe some thunder too, and muggy around 32. More showers tonight, clearing tomorrow, sunny in 26. 18 right now at Diamond Rio.

Country 105, some memories from Diamond Rio back to 91. Just meet in the middle. Tennille Towns, her new track, Sunshine's Free. Not going to get too much of that today. We've got a chance of showers later on this morning. It is 7:19 on this Monday morning. Did you have a good weekend? Awesome. I did a road trip to Sudbury. I forgot how far that place is. 4-hour drive later, but it's up to see family and friends. But it was good to head on out. Nashville Notes. Morgan Wallen's Still the Problem tour has finally come to an end. They've wrapped up. Throughout the tour, he has donated over $1 million worth of musical instruments to 26 different schools across the country at cities he stopped and performed at. A portion of each ticket sold on the tour went to his foundation, which makes huge donations like this possible. Doll manufacturer American Girl created an 18-inch tall Megan Maroney doll. Yeah, she has her own doll now. Of course, the sparkly accessories to match. She has curly blonde hair, sparkly silver dress, white boots, pink bows. You can buy these dolls and all the accessories at the American Girl website. And Ella Langley, along with Cole Wetzel, back again with a brand new single he just released on Friday called Jaded. The song is a part of Coe's deluxe edition of his last album, The Night Champion. Coe says, Ella's been one of my favorite people to write and sing for a long time. And when she sings, you believe it. I'm excited. Hope to get this to one of the fans, and hopefully they like it too. Here's a little sample of the new song called Jaded. Why you

0: that, I can see that being a big number one hit soon. And that is National Notes.
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There was a fatal collision on the QEW following a vehicle traveling the wrong way. Details coming up next. 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
2: I'm RJ Broadhead. Good morning. Here's what's happening. One car flipped over after a three-vehicle crash yesterday afternoon in the Chincoosie and Steeles area in Brampton. Peel police say two people were injured, including a woman who was taken to hospital with serious injuries. No word on charges. OPP say a canoe capsized on Stewart Lake in Georgian Bay Township about 12 meters from shore on Saturday night. One person was rescued, but a 31-year-old from Mississauga did not survive. Provincial police say an 83-year-old woman from Hanover was killed in a collision on the QEW involving a vehicle going the wrong way near Erin Mills Parkway late Friday night. That investigation is ongoing. Wildfires in B.C. have forced more than 20,000 people to evacuate the communities of Summerland and Peachland. Premier David Eby has declared a state of emergency. RCMP report that an 80-year-old woman died while trying to leave the area. In sports, the Phillies avoided a Blue Jays sweep with an extra innings victory. It's a big week for the Jays. They host the Red Sox starting tonight. Then it's the Yankees. Both Boston and New York lost yesterday. The Rays extended their winning streak to 6. Detroit and Baltimore got important wins in the race for the AL's final playoff spot. In the National League, the top 7 teams in contention for the wild card spots all won. No Canadians are left at the National Bank Open after Leila Fernandez lost to Naomi Osaka. Country 105 weather is next.
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2: A mix of sun and cloud today, a high of 27 degrees, but it will feel in the mid-30s with the Humidex. There's also a 40% chance of rain, a risk of a thunderstorm, and we'll have a breezy northwest wind. Tonight, partly cloudy, a low of 15, and tomorrow we're going to get sunshine, a high of 26, with a Humidex in the 30s. Right now, it's 19 in Alliston and 18 in Orangeville and Shelburne. I'm RJ Broadhead. The next news, sports, and weather update is at 8 o'clock.
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4: Hey, is it a little too early for being that loud? Hey, too late. It's 0600. What's the O stand for? Oh, my God, it's early.
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You know, we didn't have influencers growing up. 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You know what I mean? Yeah. Here's a new one from Brayden King. We got beer.

0: Country 105, that's the known from the Calgary Kid. Brayden, B-R-A-Y-D-N, Brayden King, we got beer. Zach Top there too. 7:40 on this Monday morning. Hey, it's Rod, you and I hanging out. Hope we had a good weekend. 18 degrees right now, kind of grayish, yeah. We'll most likely see some showers, even thunder later on today. All right, we'll keep an eye on the skies for now.
1: And now another useless fact.
0: Nearly 50% of parents have regretted giving their kids a credit card. I'm not giving them my credit card. No, I know my kids. It's crazy. 65% of managers won't hire you if you don't make eye contact during the interview. So give them the stare down. There you go. And having a bad dream is more likely to happen if you sleep in a cold room. Now with these muggy temperatures, unless you got the ceiling fan up on turbo high or something like that.
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3: When it comes to crops growing in Ontario, a lot of people will go right to the big three, corn, wheat, and soybeans. Matter of fact, Ontario farmers grew 2.9 million acres of soybeans last year alone. However, there is a new bean hitting the market thanks in no small part to Mexican cuisine. Being the edible dry black bean, it's starting to catch up to other edible beans, including white or navy beans that are also grown in Ontario. According to insured acreage data tracked by Hensall Co-op, the province grew 133,000 dry bean acres last year, which included 21,000 acres of black beans, still a little bit behind the 64,000 acres of white beans. However, 12 years earlier, all the way back in 2013, black bean production stood at just about 5,000 acres to the 43,000 for white beans. And that's your Food and Ag Report. I'm Phil DeLand.
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1: No, we don't.
0: All right, Reckless 2, they do. It's 749. Hey, it's Rod West. Thanks for waking up with Country 105. Overcast skies, good chance of showers later on. 18 degrees right now as you look out the front window. My AccuWindow, window, kind of gray. Yeah. But it is a Monday. Hope you had a good weekend. The community garage sale is returning to Mill Street. 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

host Jane Eagleson. BC has declared a state of emergency because of the wildfires. Details coming up next. 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
3: Good morning. It's Monday, August the 10th. I'm RJ Broadhead. Provincial police continue to investigate a deadly crash on the QEW involving a vehicle going the wrong way near Erin Mills Parkway late Friday night. The drivers of both vehicles were taken to hospital, where the woman in the wrong way vehicle later died. She's been identified as an 83-year-old from Hanover. Two people are hurt after a three-vehicle crash in Brampton where one of the cars flipped over. It happened Sunday afternoon in the Chincoosian Steels area. Peel police say a woman was taken to the hospital with serious injuries that are not considered life-threatening. The other person's injuries are minor. No word on charges. A reminder from provincial police to wear a life jacket if you're boating on the lake. Police say a canoe capsized on Stewart Lake in Georgian Bay Township, about 12 meters from shore on Saturday night. One person was rescued, but a 31-year-old from Mississauga did not survive. OPP say wearing a life jacket is a priority for boaters and paddlers, along with checking the weather and water conditions before you head out. Wildfires in BC have forced more than 20,000 people to evacuate the communities of Summerland and Peachland. Premier David Eby has declared a state of emergency. RCMP report that an 80-year-old woman died while trying to leave the area. Prime Minister Mark Carney released a post on social media thanking the firefighters and first responders and added he's keeping everyone forced from their homes in his thoughts and hoping they can return safely soon. Carney is in Italy for the next week for what his office called personal commitments. The statement says he will be on a reduced schedule until August 17th. The new U.S. tariffs are set to go into effect 2 days after he returns on August 19th. In advance of that deadline, Conservative leader Pierre Poilievre and Canada-U.S. relations critic Shuvoloy Majumdar have sent a letter to Carney urging him to stop backing down to America, stating examples of giving in to Trump's demands that include scrapping the digital services tax, removing Canada's counter tariffs, and agreeing to share net toll revenues from the recently opened Gordie Howe International Bridge. The letter also pointed out that Carney's previous claim that no deal is better than a bad deal has already led to job losses in Canadian cities that rely on cross-border supply chains. And now, here's the morning sports. The Phillies avoided a Blue Jays sweep with an extra innings victory. The Jays are 3.5 games out of a wild card. It's a big week for them. They host the Red Sox starting tonight. Then it's the Yankees. Boston lost to the A's yesterday, and the Yankees fell to the Braves. The Rays extended their winning streak to 6. Detroit and Baltimore got wins to close the gap on the final playoff spot. Milwaukee, the best team in baseball, beat the Twins. In the National League, the top 7 teams in contention for the wild card spots all won. No Canadians are left at the National Bank Open after Leyla Fernandez lost in straight sets to Naomi Osaka. WNBA Minnesota's Kayla McBride set the record with 10 three-pointers. The Lynx are the first team to clinch a playoff spot. The Tempo are in Atlanta tonight. And three Canadians qualified for the lucrative FedEx Cup playoffs. Sudarshan Yalamajaru, Corey Connors, and Nick Taylor will tee off in round one on Thursday. I'll have your forecast next.
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3: Today we'll get a mix of sun and cloud with a 40% chance of rain. There's also a risk of a thunderstorm, a northwest wind that could get up to 40 kilometers per hour, a high of 27, but it's going to be in the mid-30s with the humidex. Tonight, partly cloudy, a low of 15 overnight, and tomorrow, sunny with a high of 26 and a humidex in the 30s. Right now, it's 19 in Alliston and 18 in Orangeville and Shelburne. I'm RJ Broadhead. The next news, sports, and weather update is at 8:30.
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8: Question that has been on everyone's mind. Why does your boss have to wear so much of the only cologne that makes you sneeze uncontrollably? Don't miss the shocking new Monday morning that everyone will be talking about. Monday. 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

0: That's Tony Stevens having a whiskey in Colorado. Old Dominion there, too. It is 8:12 on this Monday morning. Hey, it's Rod West. Welcome to the show. Did you have a good weekend? Awesome. 18 degrees, kind of overcasty. Showers to the south of us right now, so still a good chance we might see a sprinkle later on. So, you're online looking for a new phone. Then you see the price of the new iPhones. I thought, well, I guess I can just keep using this one, even though it has a cracked screen. Well, Apple's got a new idea. They just launched this program called Upgrade, and where you can lease a phone instead of buying it outright. Instead of paying, $1,000 up front for a phone, you can make monthly payments starting around $20 a month. You know, for watches and iPads and Macs like that, you can get longer terms. At the end of the agreement, you can return it, pay to keep it, upgrade to something newer. Apple's hoping these monthly payments sound a lot less intimidating than seeing like a four-digit price tag, especially with the cost of electronics these days. 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Pretty soon, the only thing we'll actually own is probably the charging cable. 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

Mix 10 o'clock today. Chance of showers, maybe some thunder too. Windy and getting up around 27. Sunny and 26 to tomorrow. 18 right now with Dean Brody.

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1: There goes Dean Brody, Country 105, Taylor Swift from the Toy Story 5 movie soundtrack. I finally watched that movie on the weekend. Yeah, it's cute. Yeah, Toy Stories. It's Rod West. Good to have you along. Kind of gray, 18 degrees right now. And if you like your eggs, what is the healthiest way to do your eggs? Well, according to science, eggs are, of course, one of the best sources of protein you can eat. But apparently, how you cook them matters. Coming at number one, poached eggs. Yeah. Follows closely with hard-boiled eggs are the healthiest way to have your eggs. After that, it gets a little more delicious, a little less healthy, but that's okay. Eggs fried in butter? Okay. Or then oil came in after that, landing in the middle of the list. And taking the title for the least healthiest kind of eggs, scrambled eggs with milk and butter. Ooh, that sounds good, doesn't it? Of course, there are a few more calories in that one, but that's what tastes like happiness to me. Nutritionists say, poach your eggs. Yeah. Canadians like us say, sure. Right after you put a little, on a bagel with bacon, cheddar cheese and stuff. A little bit of ketchup too.
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Blaine Shelton, staying country. Good stuff. One person has passed away after a canoe capsized. Story coming up next. Here's Tim and the Glory Boys, Country 105.

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1: Good morning, I'm RJ Brighthead. Here's what's happening. Provincial police say an 83-year-old woman from Hanover was killed in a collision on the QEW involving a vehicle going the wrong way near Aaron Mills Parkway late Friday night. That investigation is ongoing. One car flipped over after a three-vehicle crash yesterday afternoon in the Chincoosey and Steeles area in Brampton. Peel police say two people were injured, including a woman who was taken to hospital with serious injuries. No word on charges. OPP say a canoe capsized on Stewart Lake in Georgian Bay Township about 12 meters from shore on Saturday night. One person was rescued, but a 31-year-old from Mississauga did not survive. Police say wearing a life jacket should be a priority for boaters and paddlers. Wildfires in BC have forced more than 20,000 people to evacuate the communities of Summerland and Peachland. Premier David Eby has declared a state of emergency. RCMP report that an 80-year-old woman died while trying to leave the area. In sports, the Phillies avoided a Blue Jays sweep with an extra innings victory. It's a big week for the Jays. They host the Red Sox starting tonight. Then it's the Yankees. Both Boston and New York lost yesterday. The Rays extended their winning streak to 6. No Canadians are left at the National Bank Open after Leila Fernandez lost to Naomi Osaka. Country 105 weather is next.
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1: A mix of sun and cloud today with a high of 27, a humidex in the mid-30s. There's also a 40% chance of showers, a risk of a thunderstorm, and we'll have a gusty northwest wind. Partly cloudy tonight, a low of 15 degrees, and tomorrow, sunshine, a high of 26, but it is going to feel in the 30s with the humidex. Right now, it's 20 in Alliston, 19 in Orangeville, and 18 in Shelburne. I'm RJ Broadhead, and now you're up to date.
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0: There's Ella Langley.
1: Love and life again. And it's 8:36.
0: You know, some days I can be pretty brilliant. Other days I try to get out of the car without unbuckling my seatbelt, but yeah.

0: from the country, says Tracy Bird. Big hit back to 98 for that one. He actually had the song around for 4 or 5 years and thought it was too country to release. But he says, but I'm from the country and I like it that way. Hence the hit from Tracy Bird. And a Langley there too. Love and life again. Hey, it's Friday morning. How you doing? How's your morning going so far? I know. It's a Monday. Enough said. Okay, it's 18 degrees, kind of gray outside. Maybe a good day to go gas up if you haven't already. Cheap gas still up in Collingwood. They're down to $1.419. I gassed up yesterday. That's why I did that, yeah. The Petro in Alliston's $1.59. The Phoenix down in Caledon, that's $1.51. The Shell on Broadway, $1.59. The Altamar here in town, $1.65. Hello, did you get the memo? Gas dropped last week, just saying. Diesel's $2.11 over there. Dundalk, $1.58. And that Canadian Tire up in Barrie, you're sitting at $1.46. And they say the gas is going to start going up tomorrow about 3 cents. So go filler, sort of.
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calling for Mix 7 Cloud today. Good chance of showers passing through. Highs around 27. Humidex in the 30s. Sunny in 26 tomorrow. Right now it's 18. Morgan Wallen, Country 105.

0: It's Morgan Wallen loving somebody. Country 105, James Parker Band, After Dark, 8:48 on this Monday morning. Thanks for tuning in. Did you have a good weekend? I know. Well, sorry to tell you, Monday's here now. Weather-wise, it's going to be one of those weeks. Like, today is a chance of showers, sunny 28. Tomorrow, then a chance of showers and sunny, and a chance of showers and sunny. Off and on, off and on. Good chance of showers today, too. I don't know. Hey, your workday kickoff coming up next. 105 minutes, a non-stop country, commercial-free, coming your way. But first, leave you with the corny dad joke. Doctor said, I need to eat more greens. Well, okay. I'm switching to mint chocolate chip ice cream. Is that okay? Well, it's green, right? It's green. Enjoy your Monday. Hey, thanks for the ride.
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A mix of sun and cloud today, and it will be hard. A high of 27 with a humidex in the mid-30s. There is a 40% chance of rain with a risk of a thunderstorm, and a northwest wind will pick up that could gust up to 40 kilometers per hour. Tonight, partly cloudy, a low of 15, and tomorrow, sunny, a high of 26 with a humidex in the 30s.

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2: 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Not average country or ordinary country, but the best country.

Today, a mix of sun and cloud. There is a 40% chance of showers, also a risk of a thunderstorm. We will have a gusty northwest wind, and it's going to be hot. A high of 27 with a humidex in the mid-30s. Partly cloudy tonight, a low of 15. And tomorrow, sunshine, a high of 26, but it will be in the 30s with the humidex.

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0: A mix of sun and cloud today, and it will be hard. A high of 27 with a humidex in the mid-30s. There is a 40% chance of rain with a risk of a thunderstorm, and a northwest wind will pick up that could gust up to 40 kilometers per hour. Tonight, partly cloudy, a low of 15, and tomorrow, sunny, a high of 26 with a humidex in the 30s.
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2: This duo from Ottawa consists of Erica Brighthill, who's a dynamic bilingual country singer-songwriter. Her influences include Shania Twain and Carrie Underwood. She shared the stage with everyone from Dallas Smith to the Rivertown Saints. The other half of this duo is Dan Petty, who, when he was younger, spent most of his time playing guitar with his buddies, working on, as he puts it, his hopeless hockey slap shot, and getting turned down by girls. Nowadays, he counts his influences as Brad Paisley, Dean Brody, and Kenny Chesney. Erica and Dan have joined together for their first duet ever. It's called What If I Did?

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8: Today, a mix of sun and cloud. There is a 40% chance of showers, also a risk of a thunderstorm. We will have a gusty northwest wind, and it's going to be hot. A high of 27 with a humidex in the mid-30s. Partly cloudy tonight, a low of 15. And tomorrow, sunshine, a high of 26, but it will be in the 30s with the humidex.

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Little Big Town on today's Best Country, Country 105. Matt joining you here on this amazing Monday. Yeah, it can be good. I mean, I'm trying to talk myself into this one, but let's just pretend it's amazing and it's Monday. Here's Megan Patrick, Golden Child.

0: Country 105, today's best country. Matt with you here. Right now, we are at the peak of mosquito season here in Dufferin County. And Public Health Ontario is saying that this could lead to greater transmission of the West Nile virus. Like, we don't have enough to worry about. Health officials reminding you to wear bug spray, and when you head out for a hike, wear long sleeves and pants in this hot weather. So I guess I have to choose between heat exhaustion or West Nile, or both. Who knows? Man, too much to worry about these days.
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4: Country 105 weather.
5: A mix of sun and cloud today, and it will be hard. A high of 27 with a humidex in the mid-30s. There is a 40% chance of rain with a risk of a thunderstorm, and a northwest wind will pick up that could gust up to 40 kilometers per hour. Tonight, partly cloudy, a low of 15, and tomorrow, sunny, a high of 26 with a humidex in the 30s.

0: Coast Country. Matt with you here. Every summer, there's a story of someone trying to haul something on their vehicle that just isn't safe, like a double fridge on a roof rack. Or do you remember that guy in Woodstock a few years back? He tried to haul a whole hot tub in the hatchback of his Porsche. Crazy, right? Sometimes you just got to rent a trailer or at least find a friend with a truck or make friends with someone with a truck. The latest over in Vancouver, police had to respond to a vehicle carrying four massive drums of vegetable oil strapped to the roof of a Volkswagen Jetta. The vegetable oil barrels are bigger than the Jetta. Naturally, this person got pulled over and the car got pulled off the road. You got to be careful out there. Unless you have a dad in your life, because dads seem to know how to load things just right. If you have a dad, have them come over, slap the roof of your vehicle, and say, that's not going anywhere. I think that's good luck. It works every time.
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6: Today, a mix of sun and cloud. There is a 40% chance of showers, also a risk of a thunderstorm. We will have a gusty northwest wind, and it's going to be hot. A high of 27 with a humidex in the mid-30s. Partly cloudy tonight, a low of 15. And tomorrow, sunshine, a high of 26, but it will be in the 30s with the humidex.

0: Garth Brooks, The Thunder Rolls. On Country 105, today's best country. Coming up just after 12 o'clock, it's our Maple Monday feature where we celebrate Canadian country music. Music made while you're drinking maple syrup. That's coming up just after 12.
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3: Good afternoon. I'm Phil DeLand. Before your news, just checking your roads. Highway 89 slow through 124 in Shelburne because of some continued road work. There's a lane restriction that stretches from 124 over to Centennial. That's expected to remain in place for the next couple of weeks as they continue to do some work at the intersection. Outside of that, things moving well today. If you do see any issues on your drive, call us toll free at 1-888-740-0105. A former flight attendant from Toronto has pleaded guilty in the United States to wire fraud. The U.S. Attorney's Office says Dallas Pochnernik posed as a commercial pilot to get hundreds of free flights on at least three separate airlines. The 34-year-old was arrested in Panama before being extradited to the United States, where he faced charges in Hawaii. Officials say part of the plea agreement will see him pay restitution to those three airlines. In an effort to ease the strain of the tariff war with the United States, Ottawa plans to cut costs for shipping steel between provinces and territories. Transportation Minister Stephen McKinnon announced a $100 million rebate plan that he says will be used to pay back manufacturers half of the freight cost for sending their products across the country. McKinnon says it will apply to both rail and ship transports. Companies can apply starting today. A former Canadian pro golfer has passed away. PGA announced today 45-year-old Matt McQuillan passed away earlier this week. The Kingston native earned his pro card in 2010, with his best finish coming in 2011 at the John Deere Classic. He finished third. Tour says he'd been teaching in Kingston for recent years. The Perseid meteor shower will hit its peak this week, so be ready to look up. Officials say the shower happens every summer between late July and mid-August in the Northern Hemisphere. Wednesday and Thursday this week will be the best time to view it. Environmental officials say you'll be able to see through the naked eye, as visibility for those nights is expected to be pretty good. Checking on sports this hour, the Blue Jays are home to the Red Sox for a four-game set starting this evening. Jameson Taillon gets the nod for Toronto. The Jays have won three of their last four series. They remain 3.5 games back of a wild card spot. Boston, meanwhile, holds the second of those three spots. And in the WNBA, the Toronto Tempo take on the Dream tonight. That's a look at news and sports. Your forecast is coming up next.
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1: Country 105 weather.
3: A mix of sun and cloud for today. There is the chance of showers and thunderstorms this afternoon. It'll be a hot and humid one, high 27, feeling like 32. Cloudy chance of showers this evening, risk of a thunderstorm tonight, but clearing before tomorrow morning, low near 15 overnight. Sunny for tomorrow, high 25, feeling like 29. Right now in Alliston, it feels like 32. Orangeville feels like 31. And in Shelburne, it's 23 also.

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0: Today's Best Country, Country 105. That was Jesse Ferrell on the Maple Monday. Before that, we heard Jess Moskaluk and James Barker Band. James Barker Band, they are experiencing a lot of success right now, and they started as an emerging artist at Boots and Hearts Festival. You may have seen them over the weekend, though. They've gone from emerging artist winners in 2015 to 10 years later, headlining on the main stage. There you go. It pays to start somewhere. You got to emerge out of somewhere. A lot of other artists who have won the Emerging Artist Showcase at Boots and Hearts have gone on to be quite big. Owen Rigling won in 2022. Tim Hicks won in 2012. So if you're just getting going, just emerging, enter the contest. This could lead to bigger things, could lead to you headlining on the main stage someday.
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7: A mix of sun and cloud for today. There is the chance of showers and thunderstorms this afternoon. It'll be a hot and humid one, high 27, feeling like 32. Cloudy chance of showers this evening, risk of a thunderstorm tonight, but clearing before tomorrow morning, low near 15 overnight. Sunny for tomorrow, high 25, feeling like 29.

0: Country 105, today's best country. Matt with you here. You might be holding on to a gold mine of sorts if you have a whole bunch of Canadian Tires reusable shopping bags, the ones that have the plaid and the Canadian Tire logo on it. They could be worth a lot more than the $2 you paid for it, because fans of the show Heated Rivalry are a little bit obsessed with the two hockey players from that show, and they want to be just like them. And so Hudson Williams, one of the actors on the show, was spotted carrying a Canadian Tire bag just like this one, and now everyone wants them. Canadian Tire saying that they had a 30-fold reusable shopping bag surge. Everyone was going out to Canadian Tire and buying them because they want to be just like Hudson Williams, and they have to restock at several locations. So if you have some of these at home, I looked on the marketplace. People are selling them for $20. A $2 tote bag for $20. Hey, you might have a whole bunch of these. You might have a bag stuffed with other bags, as people do. You might have a fortune right there in your own home. So get those up on the marketplace and make some money.
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0: today's best country, Country 105. Matt with you here. Turns out Facebook is bad for everyone, and now everyone's suing them because they're addicted to the Facebook. Oh, God, I sound so old saying the Facebook. It's just Facebook. Meta, they're heading to court this week after several U.S. states claim that Facebook and Instagram were deliberately made to be addictive for children. And if Meta loses the case, they could face a $1.4 trillion penalty. That's crazy. That's pretty much what the company's worth. So does that mean Facebook will go out of business? Who knows what's going to happen? I guess it's kind of already gone for a lot of people. Like a lot of you all posted your political opinions and then all your friends left you and you had the death threats. So it's probably for the best.
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5: Mix of sun and cloud for today. There is a chance of showers and thunderstorms this afternoon. We'll get to a high of around 27. It'll feel more like 32 with the humidity. Cloudy chance of showers early this evening. Risk of a thunderstorm as well. Clearing overnight tonight to a low of about 15 degrees. Sunny for tomorrow. High 25, feeling closer to 29.

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She knew it. That's Taylor Swift on Country 105. Today's Best Country, Riley Green and Ella Langley on the way. The Rec Law's coming up as well. First, here's Lady A. Need You Now.

0: Today's Best Country, Country 105. Matt with you here. If you have kids, don't let them become this kid. There was a flight from Victoria, British Columbia to Toronto. Had to be canceled last week because a child was standing on their seat while the plane was taxiing on the runway. And this kid just refused to put on a seatbelt. And that resulted in a one-day flight delay. So everyone had to get off the plane, and they lost a day of maybe their vacation. Can you imagine? I'd be so upset at this kid. I can imagine there were some sharp glares from all the other parents on the flight. Because when your kid isn't the one acting up, they're somehow perfect.
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5: A mix of sun and cloud for today. There is the chance of showers and thunderstorms this afternoon. It'll be a hot and humid one, high 27, feeling like 32. Cloudy chance of showers this evening, risk of a thunderstorm tonight, but clearing before tomorrow morning, low near 15 overnight. Sunny for tomorrow, high 25, feeling like 29.

0: Country 105, today's best country. Matt with you here. You know how fewer Canadians are going to the U.S. because of the whole trade war? We want to send a message to the U.S. government that breaking our trade agreements isn't okay. And so a lot of Canadians not going to the U.S. And New York City is really missing us and our money, of course. And so they're offering Canadians 30% discounts on hotels, restaurants, and Broadway shows. Oh, it's tempting, but, you know, I'm sticking to my morals here. One of the discounts is for a viral food tour, which takes you to places that are hot on social media. So you'll be able to mingle with influencers and learn that most of them just throw the food out after they get the footage of it. But at least for those few seconds, they get some life in their eyes before turning off the record button and fading back into mediocrity and irrelevance, like the rest of us.
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0: Country 105, today's best country. Matt with you here. Great news if you love getting stabbed. There's a new mRNA flu vaccine that's been approved in the U.S., which they say is 27% more effective at fighting the flu. But experts say it also causes more pain at the injection site than the traditional flu vaccines. So you have to decide, is it worth getting the flu, or do I want to be stabbed and have some pain? Some momentary pain, but you know, sometimes the pain can feel a little better if you get a sucker. Remember when you were young and you got your vaccines and the person giving you the needle would give you a sucker? Why do they think that adults don't want suckers? I'd be more likely to get the flu vaccine if you gave me a sucker. You know, I'm just saying, except for the green and yellow ones. Those are the worst. I like the red and the purple, okay?
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3: A mix of sun and cloud for today. There is a chance of showers and thunderstorms this afternoon. We'll get to a high of around 27. It'll feel more like 32 with the humidity. Cloudy chance of showers early this evening. Risk of a thunderstorm as well. Clearing overnight tonight to a low of about 15 degrees. Sunny for tomorrow. High 25, feeling closer to 29.

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That's Luke Combs' Forever After All. I've sang that song at weddings. Luke Combs has a whole bunch of good wedding songs. If you're getting married this year, whole set list of Luke Combs. What a romantic guy. Here's Tyler Joe Miller doing what she does.

0: Country 105, today's best country. Matt with you here. Nothing better than a nice cold glass of Guinness. Oh, Guinness is delicious, right? Not sure, though, would I drink 162-year-old Guinness? This is what a diver found on a shipwreck. There was some Guinness on the shipwreck. And apparently, according to some scientists at the University of Belgium, they think it might still be drinkable because the bottles were upside down and the bubbles, I guess, in an upside down bottle act as a seal. And this stuff might even be drinkable. 162-year-old bottles of Guinness. Do I have a drinking problem if I would drink a 162-year-old bottle of Guinness? Maybe. I probably shouldn't drink that because it could kill me, but it's Guinness.
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19: Country 105 weather.
20: A mix of sun and cloud for today. There is a chance of showers and thunderstorms this afternoon. It'll be a hot and humid one. High 27, feeling like 32. Cloudy chance of showers this evening. Risk of a thunderstorm tonight, but clearing before tomorrow morning. Low near 15 overnight. Sunny for tomorrow. High 25, feeling like 29.

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0: Today's Best Country, Country 105. Matt with you here. There's a woman over in India hasn't cut her hair since 2015, and that has earned her the Guinness World Record for the longest hair. 8 foot, 10 inch hair. Now, that's a lot of hair. That hair needs a sign on the bottom of it. Tripping hazard.
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0: Country 105, today's best country. Matt with you here. It's time to think about going back to school. As much as we don't like to think about it because it means it's the end of the summer, well, it is something that's inevitable. School will be back in session soon. And Sunday, August 16th at 1 p.m. at Dundalk School, they are having a backpack program there. The second annual Back to School Backpack Campaign is on there, and backpacks with school supplies will be given away while supplies last. So if you're in need of a backpack and some school supplies, all students must be present to collect the free backpacks. But if that's you, be sure to come this Sunday, August 16th, to the Dundalk School. That's at 1 p.m. and come and see what they're offering there that could help you out.
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5: A mix of sun and cloud for today. There is a chance of showers and thunderstorms this afternoon. We'll get to a high of around 27. It'll feel more like 32 with the humidity. Cloudy chance of showers early this evening. Risk of a thunderstorm as well. Clearing overnight tonight to a low of about 15 degrees. Sunny for tomorrow. High 25. Feeling closer to 29.

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3: Slow going both directions on Highway 9 between Humber Station Road and Centerville Creek Road. That's because of road work and lane restrictions through that stretch. Also seeing some slowdowns along Highway 89 through 124 in Shelburne for the same reason.
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3: A mix of sun and cloud for today. There is the chance of showers and thunderstorms this afternoon, albeit a small chance. Temperature steady near 25, feeling like 32 with the humidity. Cloudy chance of showers and thunderstorms through this evening, clearing up overnight tonight as we dip to a low of 15. Nice and sunny for tomorrow, high 25, feeling closer to 29.

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2: Country 105 traffic.
3: Northbound 410 slow going right now, 407 through Queen Street. Highway 9 slow both directions between Humber Station Road and Centerville Creek Road. There's continued construction causing those issues. Same with downtown Shelburne right now at 124 and 89. There is a lane restriction that runs from 124 over to Centennial.
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3: A sun-cloud mix for the rest of our day today. There is a small chance of showers and thunderstorms in there throughout. Temperature's going to hold steady near 25, feeling more like 32 with the humidity. Cloudy chance of showers and thunderstorms through this evening, but clearing up overnight tonight, dropping to a low of 15. For tomorrow, sunny all day, high 25, feeling more like 29.

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0: I'm Phil DeLand. Before your news, just checking your roads. Northbound 410, slow going right now, 407 through Queen Street. Highway 9, slow both directions between Humber Station Road and Centerville Creek Road. There's continued construction causing those issues. Same with downtown Shelburne right now at 124 and 89. There is a lane restriction that runs from 124 over to Centennial. If you see any issues on your drive, call us toll-free at 1-888-740-0105. An Ontario woman has been arrested and charged in the United States while trying to get back into Canada. The Beamsville native was accused of stealing more than $43,000 worth of gold and silver from Pennsylvania. It's alleged to have happened back in March when authorities say the suspect claimed to be the rightful owner of a package delivering the goods. She was trying to cross the border on July 5th when she was arrested. A Montreal resident's been charged with allegedly making death threats towards Mark Carney. RCMP have charged the 51-year-old with uttering threats to cause death or bodily harm to a person. They say he allegedly made the comments in an email sent to a senator along with a number of other people. A former flight attendant from Toronto has pleaded guilty in the United States to wire fraud. The U.S. Attorney's Office says the man posed as a commercial pilot to get hundreds of free flights on at least three separate airlines. 34-year-old was arrested in Panama before being extradited to the United States, where he faced the charges in Hawaii. Officials say part of the plea agreement will see him pay restitution to the three airlines. In an effort to ease the strain of the tariff war with the United States, Ottawa plans to cut costs for shipping steel between provinces and territories. Transportation Minister Stephen MacKinnon announced a $100 million rebate plan that he says will be used to pay back manufacturers half of the freight cost for sending their products across the country. MacKinnon says it will apply to both rail and ship transports, and companies can start applying today. A former Canadian pro golfer has passed away. PGA announced today that 45-year-old Matt McQuillan died. The Kingston native earned his pro card in 2010, with his best finish coming at the 2011 John Deere Classic, where he finished third. The tour says McQuillan had been teaching in Kingston for the past few years. The Perseid meteor shower will hit its peak this week, so be ready to look up. Officials say the shower happens every summer between late July and mid-August in the Northern Hemisphere. Wednesday and Thursday this week will be the best time to view it. In sports this hour, the Blue Jays are home to the Red Sox for a four-game set starting tonight. Jameson Taillon gets the nod for Toronto. Jays have won three of their last four series and six of their past 10 games. They remain 3.5 games back of a wild card spot. Boston, meanwhile, holds the second of those three spots. WNBA action tonight. Toronto is in action, taking on the Dream. That's a look at news and sports. Your forecast is coming up next.
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2: Country 105 weather.
0: A sun cloud mix for the rest of our day today. There is a small chance of showers and thunderstorms in there throughout. Temperature is going to hold steady near 25, feeling more like 32 with the humidity. Cloudy chance of showers and thunderstorms through this evening, but clearing up overnight tonight, dropping to a low of 15. For tomorrow, sunny all day, high 25, feeling more like 29. Right now in Alliston, it feels like 32. Orangeville feels like 33. And in Shelburne, it's 25, feeling like 32. I'm Phil DeLand. 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
4: Northbound 410, slow going right now, 407 through Queen Street. Highway 9, slow both directions between Humber Station Road and Centerville Creek Road. There's continued construction causing those issues. Same with downtown Shelburne right now at 124 and 89. There is a lane restriction that runs from 124 over to Centennial.
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4: A mix of sun and cloud for today. There is the chance of showers and thunderstorms this afternoon, albeit a small chance. Temperature steady near 25, feeling like 32 with the humidity. Cloudy chance of showers and thunderstorms through this evening, clearing up overnight tonight as we dip to a low of 15. Nice and sunny for tomorrow, high 25, feeling closer to 29.

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4: Northbound 410, slow going right now. 407 through Queen Street. Highway 9, slow both directions between Humber Station Road and Centerville Creek Road. There's continued construction causing those issues. Same with downtown Shelburne right now at 124 and 89. There is a lane restriction that runs from 124 over to Centennial.
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4: A sun cloud mix for the rest of our day today. There is a small chance of showers and thunderstorms in there throughout. Temperature's going to hold steady near 25, feeling more like 32 with the humidity. Cloudy chance of showers and thunderstorms through this evening, but clearing up overnight tonight, dropping to a low of 15. For tomorrow, sunny all day, high 25, feeling more like 29.

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3: Good evening, I'm

0: package that was being delivered with the precious metals inside. She was eventually arrested on July 5th. Prior to that, a former flight attendant from Toronto has pleaded guilty in the United States, where he's facing wire fraud charges. According to the U.S. Attorney's Office, the man posed as a commercial pilot in order to get hundreds of free flights on at least three separate airlines. 34-year-old was arrested in Panama, then was extradited to the United States and is facing the charges in Hawaii. Officials say part of that plea agreement will see him pay restitution to those three airlines. As the tariff war with the United States continues, meanwhile, Ottawa is doing what it can to help cut costs for shipping between provinces and territories when it comes to steel. Stephen McKinnon, the federal transportation minister, announced a $100 million rebate plan that will be used to pay back manufacturers half of freight costs for sending their products across country by either rail or ship. Companies can start applying today. A Montreal resident's been arrested and charged after allegedly making death threats towards Prime Minister Mark Carney. According to the RCMP, the 51-year-old has been charged with uttering threats to cause death or bodily harm to a person. He allegedly made the comments in an email that he sent to a senator along with at least a few other people. A former Canadian pro golfer has passed away, according to the PGA Tour. 45-year-old Matt McQuillan has died. The Kingston native had been teaching in Kingston for recent years, according to the tour. He earned his pro card in 2010, and then his best finish came at the 2011 John Deere Classic, where he placed third. If you're interested in seeing a meteor shower, this week is the time to do so. The Pearsaid meteor shower happens every year between late July and mid-August. Wednesday and Thursday of this week will be the best time to view it. In sports this hour, the Blue Jays take on the Red Sox tonight for a four-game set. Jameson Taillon will get the start for the Jays. Toronto have won three of their past four series in six of their last 10 games. They are still, however, 3.5 games back of a wild card spot. That's a look at news and sports. Your forecast is coming up next.
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2: Country 105 weather.
0: Cloudy through this evening, chance of showers, risk of a thunderstorm, temperature falling to around 20 by midnight as the humidity starts to break. Overnight tonight, things are going to clear up as we hit a low near 15. Sunny all day for tomorrow, warming up to a high of 25, feeling like 29 with the humidity. Right now, it feels like 34 in Alliston, feels like 32 in Orangeville, and in Shelburne, it's 25, but feels like 32 with the humidity. I'm Phil DeLand. 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
3: Commuter traffic causing issues this evening on the northbound 410 between the 407 and Sandalwood Parkway, as well as Highway 10 passing through the intersection of Charleston Side Road. Also starting to see delays along Highway 10 between 109 and the Hockley Road. That's again just some commuter congestion there. Same with northbound 400 through Highway 9.
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3: A mix of sun and cloud for today. There is the chance of showers and thunderstorms this afternoon, albeit a small chance. Temperature steady near 25, feeling like 32 with the humidity. Cloudy chance of showers and thunderstorms through this evening, clearing up overnight tonight as we dip to a low of 15. Nice and sunny for tomorrow, high 25, feeling closer to 29.

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3: Commuter traffic causing issues this evening on the northbound 410 between the 407 and Sandalwood Parkway, as well as Highway 10 passing through the intersection of Charleston Side Road. Also starting to see delays along Highway 10 between 109 and the Hockley Road. That's again just some commuter congestion there. Same with northbound 400 through Highway 9.
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3: A sun cloud mix for the rest of our day today. There is a small chance of showers and thunderstorms in there throughout. Temperature is going to hold steady near 25, feeling more like 32 with the humidity. Cloudy chance of showers and thunderstorms through this evening, but clearing up overnight tonight, dropping to a low of 15. For tomorrow, sunny all day, high 25, feeling more like 29.

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2: Good evening, I'm Phil DeLand. Before your news, just checking your roads. Northbound 400 remains slow between Highway 9 and Canal Road. Highway 9 itself also slow now between the 8th Concession and Highway 27 in Schaumburg. Highway 9 slow again between Humber Station Road and Centerville Creek Road. There's some road work now being mixed in with that commuter traffic causing issues. 410 northbound slow between the 407 and Sandalwood Parkway. Again, just congestion. Same with Highway 10 between 109 and Hockley Road through Orangeville. If you see any issues on your drive, call us toll-free at 1-888-740-0101.

0: says the man posed as a commercial pilot to get hundreds of free flights on at least three separate airlines. 34-year-old was arrested in Panama before being extradited to the United States, where he faced the charges in Hawaii. Officials say part of the plea agreement will see him pay restitution to the three airlines. In an effort to ease the strain of the tariff war with the United States, Ottawa plans to cut costs for shipping steel between provinces and territories. Transportation Minister Stephen McKinnon announced a $100 million rebate plan that he says will be used to pay back manufacturers half of the freight cost for sending their products across the country. McKinnon says it will apply to both rail and ship transports, and companies can start applying today. A former Canadian pro golfer has passed away. PGA announced today that 45-year-old Matt McQuillan died. The Kingston native earned his pro card in 2010, with his best finish coming at the 2011 John Deere Classic, where he finished third. The tour says McQuillan had been teaching in Kingston for the past few years. The Perseid meteor shower will hit its peak this week, so be ready to look up. Officials say the shower happens every summer between late July and mid-August in the Northern Hemisphere. Wednesday and Thursday this week will be the best time to view it. In sports this hour, the Blue Jays are home to the Red Sox for a four-game set starting tonight. Jameson Taillon gets the nod for Toronto. Jays have won three of their last four series and six of their past 10 games. They remain 3.5 games back of a wild card spot. Boston, meanwhile, holds the second of those three spots. WNBA action tonight. Toronto is in action, taking on the Dream. That's a look at news and sports. Your forecast is coming up next.
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2: Country 105 weather.
0: Cloudy for this evening. Chance of showers and thunderstorms in there as well. Temperature is going to fall to around 20 as the humidity starts to lift tonight. Overnight clear and a low near 15. Sunny for tomorrow, high 25. Humidex pushing it closer to 29. Right now it feels like 32 in Alliston. Currently feels like 31 in Orangeville. And in Shelburne it's 25, but feels like 32 with the humidity. I'm Phil DeLand. 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
8: Commuter traffic causing issues this evening on the northbound 410 between the 407 and Sandalwood Parkway, as well as Highway 10 passing through the intersection of Charleston Side Road. Also starting to see delays along Highway 10 between 109 and the Hockley Road. That's, again, just some commuter congestion there. Same with northbound 400 through Highway 9.
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1: Yeah, man, that's the good stuff.
0: This is where we celebrate amazing things that not only students are doing, but people that work for these students are helping them do. We call this the good stuff. When Talis D'Souza was a teenager, he got a job working at a Wendy's. He was so good at that job that he was promoted to shift manager by the time he was a junior in high school.
2: Oh, wow.
0: It was a big year for Talis. He was looking ahead to go to college and looking for a way to afford the tuition. He approached the two owners of the restaurant. He explained that, listen, I'm going to have to actually quit this job. I got to get a higher paying construction job. That's when the owners of that Wendy said, maybe we can work something out for you to stay a part of the team.
3: Continue working with us and we will help you to go to college and pay for.
0: Yeah. So every shift that Talis worked, they would put aside extra dollars towards his tuition.
2: Oh, wow.
0: So, and he crushed it as well. Straight A's. Served as the student body president and then ended up accepting a transfer to Yale University.
2: Wow.
0: Which only accepts 2% of transfer students each year. Not only did he get accepted, but he was awarded a full scholarship, which is worth over $200,000.
1: Yeah, man, that's the good stuff.
0: Talis says he'll be majoring in political science with dreams of becoming a lawyer. And that dream made possible because of people around him believing in him.
4: I don't think a lot of people really saw potential in myself. And I don't think I saw potential in myself.
0: No, but two people did. And sometimes he says it only takes one person to believe in you. And he says, I'm living proof.
2: Oh, my gosh.
0: That's great.
2: That's amazing.
0: I love these two store owners of Wendy's saying, okay, wait a second. No, you can't quit.
2: Yeah, you're too good. Come on.
0: We'll make your dreams come true. You just got to stay here for a little while longer. I love that. Well, listen, if you have some good stuff, let's celebrate it. You can contact us through our website.
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8: Cloudy through this evening, chance of showers, risk of a thunderstorm, temperature falling to around 20 by midnight as the humidity starts to break. Overnight tonight, things are going to clear up as we hit a low near 15. Sunny all day for tomorrow, warming up to a high of 25, feeling like 29 with the humidity.

0: This is A Fresh Pick, where we highlight a rising talent.
1: This duo from Ottawa consists of Erica Brighthill, who's a dynamic bilingual country singer-songwriter. Her influences include Shania Twain and Carrie Underwood. She shared the stage with everyone from Dallas Smith to the Rivertown Saints. The other half of this duo is Dan Petty, who, when he was younger, spent most of his time playing guitar with his buddies, working on, as he puts it, his hopeless hockey slap shot, and getting turned down by girls. Nowadays, he counts his influences as Brad Paisley, Dean Brody, and Kenny Chesney. Erica and Dan have joined together for their first duet ever. It's called What If I Did?

0: Country 105, playing today's best country. Is spoken language dying? Well, according to this new study, it sure is. It shows a massive drop in daily small talk. The average person speaks about 338 fewer words daily.
1: Wow.
0: For every year that's passed since 2005. So what is that, 20 years-ish?
1: Okay.
0: 21?
1: Yeah.
0: Yeah. Researchers say that the lack of conversation is fueling the loneliness epidemic. Having more a spoken conversation is tied to a psychological well-being.
1: Sure.
0: So the loss of the language, though, is running rampant of people under the age of 25.
1: I could see that. Yeah.
0: Now, researchers blame. Got to blame somebody.
1: You always do. We got to point a finger somewhere.
0: Got to blame them. The modern convenience of the economy. People who use apps to order coffee, groceries, instead of talking to a human. Text messages creating weaker social bonds.
1: Yeah.
0: You will not make a reservation unless it is online.
1: Yeah. So, and I love making a dinner reservation because I just like to guarantee that there's a table. Even if I know the restaurant's going to be dead that night, I still want to make a reservation. Unless it's a restaurant I've been dying to try or I'm trying to accommodate a bunch of people.
0: Right.
1: If I don't see some type of an online option to book a table, I'm likely going to go elsewhere.
0: No way.
1: Because I don't really want to call somebody and book a table.
0: And you... You use your online app for grocery shopping as well.
1: I do.
0: So, yeah. So, you're hardly talking. Like, hardly. Mike, do you think you're speaking less?
2: Probably because I drive alone in my truck.
0: Oh, yeah?
2: So for probably 10 hours a day, I'm not speaking to anybody except for, like, you guys.
0: Oh, wow.
1: Oh,
0: wow. Okay. Well, for a guy that doesn't speak to anybody for 10 hours a day other than us, you're doing really well.
1: Yeah.
2: Oh, yeah. It's nice and quiet. That's for sure.
1: So you have days pretty much where, you know, you would really only say what, like a handful of words?
2: Yeah. So if I go onto a site or something like that, if somebody walks up to me and talks to me, I would talk to them. But other than that, no, I'm driving around going to site to site to site. And yeah. Huh.
1: Do you kind of like that?
2: I do. And then I go play baseball, and I'm the coach of the teams and stuff like that. So then I have to talk a lot more.
1: Sure.
0: Okay.
2: And then I get tongue-tied sometimes. And
1: Sorry, guys, I haven't talked all day.
0: this might take a little bit.
1: Yeah.
2: Yeah.
1: Got to warm up.
0: Yeah.
2: You guys go warm up. I'll think about this for a little while.
1: Yeah.
0: Where's Coach Mike going? He's just warming up.
1: He's doing his vocal warm-ups. Yeah.
0: He warms up in his own way.
2: Exactly.
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4: Commuter traffic causing issues this evening on the northbound 410 between the 407 and Sandalwood Parkway, as well as Highway 10 passing through the intersection of Charleston Side Road. Also starting to see delays along Highway 10 between 109 and the Hockley Road. That's, again, just some commuter congestion there. Same with northbound 400 through Highway 9.
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0: Today's Best Country, Country 105. We're talking about this new study that says we, on average, speak a lot less than we did 20 years ago. In fact, 30% less because of technology. We are ordering everything through our Skip the Dish or grocery app, and we're making reservations on OpenTable.
1: Yeah, and texting and emailing instead of, like, face-to-face conversations, for sure.
0: You know, in all seriousness, this job really is a tax on your word count during the day.
1: Yeah, yeah.
0: It really is.
1: No, for sure. I mean, because of what we do for a living, we talk way more than we probably normally would.
0: Should.
1: I, at my, not my last job, but the one before, when I was working in marketing, at that plumbing place.
0: Yeah. Ugh.
1: Anyway, I would maybe talk twice a day.
0: Oh, wow.
1: And very like, hi, how are you? Good, how are you? And then I would close the door in my office. I would cry.
0: Yeah, sure.
1: And then I would go home and clock out for the day.
0: And go cry again.
1: Yeah, exactly.
0: different cry. It's an at-home cry.
1: Yeah, and I don't know if maybe the word count would go up if you counted like the sobs. Like maybe.
0: Yeah.
1: I hate this so much. Yeah, maybe my word count would be a little higher on those crying days. Sure.
0: I'd give you that.
1: But I was just talking to myself.
0: Yeah. Heather, do you think you talk less now than you have, let's say, 10, 15 years ago?
2: Probably, I guess. It's a sad reality, isn't it?
0: Yeah.
1: Yeah, when you really think about it, hey?
2: I know, like, when school's in and you drive past the bus stops and things like that, and all the kids are on their phones, no one's chatting away.
0: No, nobody's chatting.
1: Oh, I know.
0: They also say we're losing the art of small talk.
2: Really?
0: So,
1: do you think you're good at small talk, or at least you can get by?
2: I am good at small talk. I'm a little chatty Cathy. I work as a care aide, so I can do a lot of small talk in a day.
1: Oh, I'm sure. Yes.
0: Yeah. Yeah.
2: Yeah, just ask the same questions.
1: Yep.
0: Oh, yeah.
1: You've got the Rolodex. Yeah. I get it.
0: Exactly.
2: Yeah.
0: I love it.
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7: Cloudy for this evening. Chance of showers and thunderstorms in there as well. Temperature is going to fall to around 20 as the humidity starts to lift tonight. Overnight clear and a low near 15. Sunny for tomorrow, high 25. Humidex pushing it closer to 29.

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How did I get so ill?

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0: Thanks again for hanging out at 1-800-990-2448 to get a hold of us. 30-second name game. 30 seconds on the clock. You have 30 seconds to name 10 different items. Thing is you don't know the topic until just before the timer begins, for instance.
4: Oh, name 10 descriptive words of a really cute dog.
0: Cute.
4: Uh-huh. Fluffy.
0: Fluffy. Handsome, pretty.
4: Who's a good boy?
0: Did I say fuzzy already?
4: Sort of fluffy, but that's
0: fluffy?
4: Okay.
0: Oh, well, then I can say fuzzy then.
4: Yeah, you can.
0: Okay. Docile.
4: That's a weird descriptor.
0: Yeah, no. Okay, so we'll play with our friend, Nathan coming up. Also, have you ever been in first class?
4: Ooh, I'm thinking of trying to book a first class ticket, but did you know that they're a lot of money?
0: Yeah, they're up there, hey?
4: Yeah.
0: So we'll get to that in minutes.
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1: Another round, a 30-second name game. We're going to put 30 seconds on the clock, and our friend Nathan is going to name 10 different items inside that time frame. Nathan, here's the trick, though. You don't know the topic until just before the timer begins. Okay?
2: Yep.
3: All right. Let's do it. So, Nathan, in 30 seconds, we need you to name 10 different ways that you can be called grandma. Go.
2: Oh, nanny.
3: What? Yeah.
2: Gram.
4: Two.
2: Granny.
4: Three.
2: Jima.
4: Oh, four.
3: Sure.
2: what other ones? I had nanny, gram, Jima. Geez. This is difficult. Gram? No. Jima. It's a lot more difficult.
5: For Pete's sake.
1: Oh, man. That's, Nathan, that's my mom, Linda.
5: Oh, for Pete's sake. Oh,
2: Linda wouldn't have counted. That's
1: yeah,
2: right.
1: Yeah.
3: She's a grandma.
1: She's a grandma, and she's a great grandma,
3: true.
1: Too.
3: Oh, right. Yeah.
1: That would mean I'm a great uncle, which I am a great uncle.
3: Oh, you're so good.
1: I'm an awesome uncle. There's no doubt about it, Nathan. I'm pretty cool.
2: You are.
1: Yeah. All right, buddy. Well, listen, we appreciate you so much.
3: Yeah, good job.
1: Yeah, really good job.
2: I got three. It counts, I guess.
3: You're good.
1: You're good in our books. All right, Nathan.
2: Awesome.
1: Have yourself a great day.
2: All right. Thanks. You guys as well.
1: All right.
3: Bye.
1: See you, Nathan. Bye.
2: Bye.
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9: Cloudy through this evening, chance of showers, risk of a thunderstorm, temperature falling to around 20 by midnight as the humidity starts to break. Overnight tonight, things are going to clear up as we hit a low near 15. Sunny all day for tomorrow, warming up to a high of 25, feeling like 29 with the humidity.

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0: Country 105, playing today's best country. We are talking about, if you just jumped in, how romantic it would be to fly first class, just like they do in the movies.
1: Yeah, there's something so tempting about it, particularly my partner and I were planning a trip to Australia next year, and it will be a long multiple flights.
0: Yeah. Oh, yeah.
1: So we were did a quick Google, especially that whole concept of like you using those sleep pods. So the quick Google of, you know, how much would it cost to fly first class with sleep pods, Canada to Australia? And it said anywhere from $15,000 to $28,000.
0: Wow.
1: So guess what? We're not going to do
0: Guess not. Bring some cardboard on the plane with you and create your own do-it-yourself sleep pod.
1: Oh, my goodness.
0: Right?
1: I do think when you're traveling with someone else, it makes it a little more comfortable to not be in first class. Does that make sense? Because then
0: no, it does not make sense at all.
1: Because then you're gonna sit by each other most likely, so it's not like you have to be by a stranger. I mean, you might be on one side,
0: and in first class you're not beside anybody, you're in it on your own.
1: I know, but if you were, I see flying first class more tempting if you were by yourself.
0: No,
1: do you know what I mean?
0: No, absolutely not. It's just tempting in general.
1: And if I want to sleep, I can just, like, sleep on Tyler's arm.
0: Oh, he loves that, eh?
1: He loves that. But, yeah, it's something nice to look at and dream about. But, man, I can't afford to fly first class.
0: Hey, Mike, you ever ride in first class?
2: No.
0: Oh.
1: No way.
2: No, I have not. I've been in a lot of planes. When I was in the military, I was in, like, big Hercs. I've been in Twin Otters. I've been in gliders. I've been, you know, TP Air, I guess, back then, Canadian Air. But, yeah, never first class.
1: Interesting.
0: Do you think it's worth it?
2: To get champagne and maybe a different kind of cookie? No, I'm not. I don't need to eat the plain food or anything like that.
0: Plain food, man. You're right. Even good plain food is still bad plain food.
1: Yeah.
0: You know? I want to be on a plane that has an upstairs.
2: That'd be cool.
0: Yeah,
1: do they make those anymore?
0: Yeah.
1: Oh, cool.
0: That's where the lounge is.
2: Yeah, the party lounge.
0: Yeah, that's where I want to go. Yeah.
2: I would do that one.
0: Yeah, me too. Yeah. But I don't think either one of us are going to be doing that anytime soon. But
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0: Today's Best Country, Country 105. Good to have you along. Listen, if you're planning a trip, let me ask you, have you ever flown first class?
1: Ooh, I mean, it's so tempting. I've only flown first class maybe once or twice, but I didn't pay for it.
0: Who paid for it?
1: My mom's friend.
0: Your mom's friend paid for it?
1: I went on a trip. It was like a family friend, family trip.
0: Okay.
1: And yeah, my mom's friend paid for it. I mean, I put some money towards the trip as a whole.
0: Yeah, yeah.
1: But we all sat in first class.
0: Where were you going?
1: We were going to Turks and Caicos.
0: Okay.
1: And then I think one time was the Dominican
0: okay.
1: as well. Yeah.
0: So this is all from Grand Prairie.
1: No. No, that would have been from Calgary.
0: We
1: would have
0: okay.
1: flown out.
0: Right, okay.
1: I can't imagine taking a first class
0: flight. I don't know what that would be.
1: I don't know if it exists, quite honestly. The planes are probably too small to have the different
0: sections.
1: Yeah.
0: Maybe you get to wear a special hat.
1: Yeah.
0: You know?
1: That's right, yeah.
0: Like a pirate pack? You get to wear the hat?
1: That would be great. I am going to Grand Prairie very soon. I will let you know.
0: Okay. Well, maybe you can fly first class there.
1: That would be great.
0: Heather, you ever flown first class?
2: No, I have not.
0: Do you think it would be worth it for the money spent?
2: If you're going long distance, like 13, 14-hour flight, maybe.
0: Yeah.
2: But
1: yeah.
2: If I was just going to Vancouver or Alberta or something like that, no.
1: Right. I'm kind of struggling with that right now. I have a flight to Australia next year.
2: Oh, nice.
1: Yeah, and I'm considering first class and or like the situation where you have those like sleep pods. But it's like...
2: Totally. See, 20... I would do that for...
1: Okay. It's like $28,000.
2: Mm. Oh, my goodness.
0: Yeah.
1: Like, I can't afford that.
0: That's a problem, hey?
2: Yeah, that's a little outrageous. Oh, man.
1: I know. I'd rather just not sleep at all.
2: How much is your sleep worth?
0: That's exactly. Yeah, well, that's just the other thing, too. Yeah, yeah.
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6: Cloudy for this evening. Chance of showers and thunderstorms in there as well. Temperature's going to fall to around 20 as the humidity starts to lift tonight. Overnight, clear and a low near 15. Sunny for tomorrow, high 25. Humidex pushing it closer to 29.